down the tube. I never liked it fast. You wanna get there soon. I wanna get there last. It's not because I'm old. It's not the life I led. I always liked it slow. That's what my mama said. Loosen up my shoe, but I don't want to run. I'll get there when I do. Don't need no starting gun.

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I was doing time for armed robbery. About 4 in the morning,

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If you don't stop this riot, you're all gonna get the chair.

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When you're chewing on life's gristle, don't grumble, give a whistle.

world, you must always face the curtain with a bow. 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

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I guess it's just a matter of common sense, but I think it's getting time for them to quit. What's the matter with poor Muffin? The farmer's dog is looking sad. 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And is there any real need for this? We sit around and count the days when everything is closing in on you. Well, maybe it's just opening up gates. Is there a doctor in the house? I think he's in need of some attention. And everybody's going out of the way to find the doctor in the house. But I'm not really a doctor. I'm more of a dentist or a shrink. Something's bothering you, don't look at me, 'cause I'm just sitting in the air.

Hi, here is Philou from Abbey, and you heard Big Stars, Mid Alex, of Radio Rizzle Time. Have fun.

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He was looking for a soul to steal. He was in a bind because he was way behind and he was willing to make a deal. When he came across this young man sawing on a fiddle and playing it hot, and the devil jumped up on a hickory stump and said, "Boy, let me tell you what. I guess you didn't know it, but I'm a fiddle player too. 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

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It's a damn shame an Englishman had to come all the way from London to get a bunch of soul brothers, you know, and make a big star out of them when nobody in America would touch him. Let's get together and say hello to Eric Burton, ladies and gentlemen. Eric!